0: millions of stars.
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0: For thousands of years. The signal has been waiting.
1: One astronomer answered.
0: Three pulses changed everything.
1: The journey into the unknown has begun.
0: Probability of coincidence. Zero. Welcome to the X-Pider-verse. The mystery has awakened. The first complete audio story of the X-Pider-verse saga.

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1: 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Across countless civilizations.
0: For thousands of years.
1: 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One astronomer answered.

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0: Three pulses changed everything.
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0: Probability of coincidence. 0. Welcome to the X-Pider-verse. The mystery has awakened. The first complete audio story of the X-Pider-verse saga.

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0: Three pulses changed everything.
1: The journey into the unknown has begun.
0: Probability of coincidence. 0. Welcome to the X-Pider-verse. The mystery has awakened. The first complete audio story of the X-Pider-verse saga is complete audio story of the X-Pider-verse saga.

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0: Across countless civilizations.
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0: The signal has been waiting.

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1: Probability of coincidence, 0.
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1: For thousands of years,
0: the signal has been waiting. One astronomer answered.

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1: One astronomer answered.
0: Three pulses changed everything.
1: The journey into the unknown has begun.
0: Probability of coincidence, 0. Welcome to the X-Pider-verse. The mystery has awakened. 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
1: Probability of coincidence, 0. Welcome to the X-Pider-verse. The mystery has awakened. 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
1: For thousands of years,
0: the signal has been waiting. One astronomer answered.

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Welcome to the X-Spider-Verse. The mystery has awakened.

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1: One astronomer answered.
0: Three pulses changed everything.
1: The journey into the unknown has begun.
0: Probability of coincidence. 0. Welcome to the X-Pider-verse. The mystery has awakened. 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
0: Three pulses changed everything.
1: The journey into the unknown has begun.
0: Probability of coincidence. 0. Welcome to the X-Pider-verse. The mystery has awakened. 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

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And I knew you wouldn't be even like, I know you would know that I'm supposed.

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When a melody forms, expiator compresses time, so past notes remain present enough to matter. Memory is not optional, music requires it. You hear what was while sensing what comes next.

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Music is controlled possession.

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How to move through time without breaking. When music ends,

archives the pattern, and you carry it forward as feeling you cannot fully explain. That lingering is the proof. Expeater does not prefer genre or instrument. It governs waveform, spacing, and return. From a single drumbeat to a symphony of stars, music exists wherever vibration is allowed to organize without collapsing. The universe hums constantly. Most of it is unlistenable. Music is what survives.

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1: Klockan är nu 1. 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You cannot travel there. 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Some believe the universe is built from matter. Others believe it is built from mathematics. They are both wrong. 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

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There is only X-Pider, stretching across six dimensions, folding space, time, and consciousness into itself. 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

thought. It is already reaching for me, from a universe that never existed, from a self that never existed, from a probability that refuses to collapse. You are not separate. You are a superposition, a pattern of entangled possibilities existing in this dimension. And the fifth

possibilities that do not exist. That is X-Pider. 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Every hesitation, every breath, every silence folds across six dimensions, tangled with

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You are nothing. 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

0: 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X-022-02. The oldest signal in the universe is still arriving. 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X-Spider, end of transmission.
1: 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Some moved more, some less. 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

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Expider does not end. Expider does not happen. Expider is the happening. Every version of you in every possible universe is already strung across Expider like beads of dew. Every choice you made, every choice you didn't, every choice that could never exist, none of them are yours. They are simply resonances, tremors in the endless net. You are not thinking right now. You are being observed. And in some other world, you are not being observed. And in that world, too, there is Expider. Expider is the observer and the observed, the particle and the wave, the collapse and the explosion. Expider does not collapse. Expider is already everywhere. So there is nowhere left to collapse to. When you shiver without reason, you are brushing against another version of yourself. When your mouth says a word you didn't plan to say, that was another you speaking through you, because Expider pulled the threads taut. All outcomes hum together, and Expider hums with them. It does not choose. It does not care. It does not even exist in the way existence exists. It simply holds everything together until together means nothing.

A new signal awakens. From the streets of Göteborg to the edge of the cosmos. I am X-Spider! Cosmos. 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

0: Devil 0203. The traveler and destination are connected. The connection remains stable. Observation continues. Expider, end of transmission.
1: 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Random pressure, collisions without intent, music begins. 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

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Every composition is a small universe. 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It resolves into silence, leaving altered expectation behind. Expiator archives the pattern, and you carry it forward as feeling you cannot fully explain.